0: rolling right. Paper chasing with the dough in sight. Taking 10 kingpins out, they bowl a strike. Show you right where they bury white in a smoker's pipe. Medicine through a cobra's bite. I hold the mic with the real concerning the facts. Wait no more, return of the axe, return fire. Earn a writer when I burn a squire. Self-employed a murder.
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I can feel you now. I know that you're afraid. You're afraid of us. You're afraid of change. I don't know the future. I didn't come here to tell you how this is going to end. I came here to tell you how it's going to begin.

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So when it breathes, I breathe with it, for when it leaves, we don't leave with it, for it comes uninvited.

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You won't see them again. Someone led to fear them, hurt them. Now you won't see them again. Reached out for some, open-hearted, and it spat it back, broken, heartless. So when it breathes, I breathe with it. For when it leaves, we don't leave with it. For it comes uninvited.

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1: This is a photograph, a window to the past, of your father on the front lawn, with no shirt on, ready to take the world on.

I'm not sure what we've got here, Charlie. But if we've got what I think we've got something.

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Tried cocaine at my cousin's house. Yeah, I'm probably addicted now. The things that children lie about.

0: 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Did you guys catch DJ Hop a set earlier?
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I know you're out there. I can feel you now. I know that you're afraid. You're afraid of us. You're afraid of change. I don't know the future. I didn't come here to tell you how this is going to end. I came here to tell you how it's going to begin.

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0: I'm not sure what we've got here, Charlie. But if we've got what I think we've got something.
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But I guarantee I'll answer. So you may never mention my name. 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

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Here we find the heat with alcohol and friends. 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

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It's still above the sea, but it's coming soon. It will be there soon, hot crash and hollow. This one is so strong that it will need me. 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

I know you're out there. I can feel you now. I know that you're afraid. You're afraid of us. You're afraid of change. I don't know the future. I didn't come here to tell you how this is going to end. I came here to tell you how it's going to begin.